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1: 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Tom Brady with the paper, I go Super Bowl Sunday. You sign bold, crazy running to the hundreds. 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

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That's when I knew that your heart was scarring. 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Like, wait, babe.